heard people say that too much of anything is not good for you, baby. But I don't know about that. There's many times that we've loved and we've shared love and made love. It doesn't seem to me like it's enough.

0: 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It used to be just me and you.
1: I spend my time just thinking about you. Every single day, cause I'm really missing you. And all those things we used to do.

Así suena la mejor música del verano. Con Amar FM. I feel like you know exactly what to do to me.